0: 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And maybe that do sabba do the day, loop bum the book of days, the bones of a bum bummy.
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0: Will a reap banaza.
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0: Will a la ba zini.
1: Will a but, will a but.
0: Steeple a doody.
2: Come here, puppy.
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1: E-I-E-I-O.
0: And on that farm he had some pigs.
1: E-I-E-I-O.
0: With an oink oink he

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2: Aye, aye, Captain!
1: I can't hear you!
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1: Sabba do dee,
0: will a reap by Naza,
1: ever do a doy,
0: will a la ba zini,
1: wall a but, will a but,
0: steeple a doody,
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0: ha ha ha ha.
2: Come here, puppy.

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1: Abadoo dee!
0: Will a reap by Naza?
1: Abadoo ba doy!
0: Will a la ba zini?
1: Waddle a butt, woodle a butt,
0: steeple a booty.
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